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12: Good afternoon to you. I'm Jeff Bryan with the latest at 2. Even though the parties have been campaigning hard for some time now, National and Labour are officially kicking off their election campaigns this afternoon. Christopher Luxon opening National's campaign, Labour leader Chris Hipkins due to speak at around 20 past 3. The Commerce Commission says $360 million in taxpayer money is being lost to the practice of bid rigging every year. They're warning anyone with knowledge of such activity to come forward. Spokesperson Grant Chamberlain explains how supposedly competing companies work together to set things up.
13: Those parties get together and decide who's going to win the bid. Often they'll work out the prices that are going to be put in as well. And often it involves in the future different businesses winning the bids as agreed by them.
12: Some vehicles have been trapped by snow in the South Island with this strong cold front making its way up the country. Heavy snowfall has been too much for vehicles on State Highway 8 near Lake Pukaki, State Highway 7 between the turnoff to Hanmer Springs and Springs Junction, including Lewis Pass, is now closed. And State Highway 73 between Christchurch and the West Coast is closed to towing vehicles and snow chains are essential. To sport, rugby news with All Blacks travel on hospitality.com. And an intercept try in the final seconds gave England a 26-19 win over the Black Ferns at Twickenham on Sky Sport.
14: Is it on here? Can they get away? Oh, it's picked up by Harrison! And the Red Roses have shown they're still top of the world.
12: And MPC rugby, the match between the winless Wellington and Waikato just getting underway. After that, Hawke's Bay and Taranaki.
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17: Good afternoon to you. I'm Jeff Ryan with the latest at 4. Labour leader Chris Hipkins is promising to wipe 10% of student debt for people who remain in New Zealand after studying. Speaking at the Labour election campaign launch, any student who stays for 3 years will get 10% of their student loan paid off by the government. Christopher Luxon officially kicked off National's election campaign this afternoon, unveiling a 10-point pledge card. The commitments include compulsory KiwiSaver, a $1,500 payment for newborns, longer paid parental leave and more police patrols. He's also reinforced the no new taxes message.
18: We can't control the world, but we can control how we respond to things here at home. And at this election, New Zealanders have a choice between no new taxes with National and 9 new taxes with Labour and their mates.
17: In Oamaru, part of the southbound lane of State Highway 1 is closed after a crash involving a car and a motorbike just before 2 this afternoon. The motorbike rider has sustained serious injuries. And some vehicles have been trapped by snow in the South Island. Major highways affected include State Highways 7 and 73. To sport, rugby with All Blacks, travel and hospitality.com, and wind and rain not stopping Waikato piling on the points in their MPC clash with Wellington at the Cake Tin. The visitors won 34 points to 10 on Sky Sport.
19: Creeping forward, Wellington trying to stay in the fight. Brown trying to burrow his way to the line, and over it he is.
17: And Hawke's Bay and Taranaki kicking off just after 5. And the Republic of Ireland players have voted to take the field against Israel in their UEFA Nations League football match tonight.
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7: Good evening to you. I'm Jeff Ryan with the latest at 6. Labour has addressed student debt relief at today's campaign launch. The party is putting forward a policy of wiping 10% of debt for people who remain in the country after studying. Labour leader Chris Hipkins says the current system is not incentivising Kiwis to stay.
8: Over the last few years, 2,000 people have been leaving New Zealand every single week. I am determined to give young Kiwis more reason to stay here and make a life for themselves here in New Zealand.
7: Meanwhile, National also launched its election campaign in Auckland, unveiling a 10-point plan covering the economy, tax and education. Christopher Luxon also taking a jab at Labour.
9: A choice between a four-way coalition campaigning to spend more, tax more and borrow more, and a National-led government with a plan to fix the basics and to build the future.
7: A secret agreement between businesses could be costing taxpayers millions. The Commerce Commission is warning the public of bid rigging, which involves companies agreeing on who should win a tender and what prices they will submit. Spokesperson Grant Chamberlain saying it's extremely harmful. To sport in rugby with All Blacks Travel and Hospitality.com. Taranaki with a comfortable lead over Hawke's Bay in their NPC clash at McLean Park. It's 21-0 right on half-time and on Sky Sport.
10: Kaliko releases. Now Taranaki straight through, Rona looking for support, Josh Lord in the blink of an eye.
7: Earlier, Wellington lost an 11th game in a row. That's a record, going down to Waikato 34-10 at the Cake Tin.

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1: A very good evening, everyone. Welcome to the show. Main Krish aapke liye pesh kar raha hoon. Sunday Night Melodies aur 6 se lekar abhi tak aapne hamara saath diya. Thank you so much. 2 hours itna jaldi vanish ho gaya. 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
2: 0 to 800 kilometers per hour. 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

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Main Krish aapka saath de raha hoon. 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
10: Morning, I'm Grace Colcombe with the latest at 6. National and Labor have officially kicked off their election campaigns, both holding events in Auckland. Political commentator Grant Duncan says that is likely where they see a key battleground.
11: Labor are clearly understanding that last time they lost heavily in Auckland and they have to try and rebuild that. For people not in Auckland, on the other hand, well, they end up feeling, hey, are we being neglected out here?
10: Calls are growing to delay returning to surplus to restore pay equity for women. The PSA Union Commission poll shows nearly half of those questioned support the idea. National Secretary Fleur Fitzsimons says it's a no-brainer.
12: What it shows is that there's big public support for delivering pay equity for New Zealand women and making sure that it's funded.
10: Britain's PM is urging people not to speculate on a major incident near a military base. 5 people are in custody on suspicion of explosives and terror offences after a swoop on 3 vans seen driving towards RAF Fairford. Police say they're working hard.
13: Work to establish the full nature of this incident is ongoing and we are in constant communication with our partners both locally and nationally.
10: Iran is waiting for a definitive rejection from the US of its proposed plan to break the conflict deadlock. It includes opening the Strait of Hormuz within a week, but President Trump has publicly rejected the idea. The Wallabies in sport have upset the Springboks in Perth on Sky Sport.
14: That's an obstruction call! That Wallabies fans will do it!
10: Australia had 4 players sent to the sin bin as they held on with 11 men to win 42-38. That's rugby news with All Blacks. Travel and hospitality.com. Eden Park, Bledisloe Cup, hospitality packages selling now. And the Knights are through to the NRL Grand Final for the first time in 25 years, beating the Panthers 22-14 in Sydney.
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15: 10.5 degrees temperature Auckland में अभी आप फील कर रहे हैं आज का हाई 15 ओवरनाइट कम से कम 11 डिग्रीज रहेगा बादल छाए रहेंगे कुछ हल्की बारिश आज हो सकती है सनराइज सुबह 7:01 पर और सनसेट 7:23 PM पर आज होने को है
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0: accurate traffic.
1: Shower Dome, Shower Tops.
2: A little sunshine on a mostly cloudy day, a high of 16 degrees. Currently got speed limits in place on the Harbour Bridge if you're coming in due to wind at the moment, but the motorway's fine. It's slow at Silverdale, Constellation to Milford and at Esmond, 20 minutes in from Constellation Drive. Southern 26 in from Monaco, slow Papakura to Manurewa and a few other spots. Northwestern 22 in from Massey, slow on the causeway and from St. Luke's.
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15: Morning, I'm Grace Cocker with the latest at 7. The two major parties have fired the starter guns on their campaigns. Sir John Key spoke at National's launch, arguing against strategic voting. Political commentator Grant Duncan says it does depend on the situation.
16: There are situations where I think it does make sense for people to split their votes or to vote strategically, as people say, and that's entirely up to the individual voter.
15: And National voters appear split down the middle in a new poll on pay equity for women. The PSA union found 39% support a delay on returning to surplus in favour of restoring claims, while the same number disagrees. Spokesperson Fleur Fitzsimons says it's compelling data.
17: That should cause them to reflect and consider their position going into this election.
15: Police are investigating after five men were arrested on suspicion of terrorism and explosive offences near a military base in the UK. Three vans were seen heading towards RAF Fairford. It's used by the US, with President Trump claiming they were looking to do big damage.
18: Working with the British worked out great. It may have been Scotland Yard, I don't know. We worked with a lot of them. We had them under view for a long time and we got them. Thank you.
15: In sport, the Wallabies had four players sin-binned as they upset the Springboks 42-38 in Perth last night. Coach Les Kiss is proud of how his team hung on with 11 men after dominating most of the match.
19: Yeah, a bizarre finish, but I don't want us to forget about the first 60.
15: Rugby news with All Blacks Travel and Hospitality.com. Eden Park Bledisloe Cup hospitality packages selling now. And the Knights had a player sent off as they beat the Panthers 22-14 to reach the NRL Grand Final for the first time in 25 years.
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9: 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Abhi waqt hai aaj ka Celebrity Alarm. 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Zyada kuch hum nahi karte hain. Ek awaaz aapko sunate hain aur aapko wo awaaz jo hai ye pehchani hoti hai. So, listen to the voice today.
10: But, I mean, people still ask me, why are you not married? I'm like, why are you still single? I said, do I ask you why you're still married? Don't ask me why I'm still single. So simple as that. भी मैंने शादी की तब problem हुआ, जब भी मैंने शादी खत्म कर दी तब problem हुआ. अब मैं single हूँ तब problem है. तो ये 18 साल की है या ये 20 साल की है, ये क्यों करती है? 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
10: I mean, people still ask me, why are you not married? I'm like, why are you still single? I said, do I ask you why are you still married? Don't ask me why I'm still single. So simple as that. भी मैंने शादी की तब problem हुआ, जब भी मैंने शादी खत्म कर दी तब problem हुआ. अब मैं single हूँ तब problem है. तो ये 18 साल की है या ये 20 साल की है, ये क्यों करती है? 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
3: New tasty rise bars and bites.
4: A high of 16, a mostly cloudy one today. Got speed limits in place on the Harbour Bridge at the moment due to wind. If you're coming in on the northern, it's mostly okay though. 22 minutes Constellation Drive to town, 40 from Silverdale, slow at Silverdale and on and off Constellation to the bridge. Northwestern, slow on and off from the causeway to the city, 24 minutes in from Massey. Southern, 37 in from Monaco, slow patches from Papakura.
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1: My VTNZ and Waffle Wizard.
2: A little sun today, mostly cloudy, got a high of 16. If you're coming in on the northern motorway, speed limits on the Harbour Bridge due to wind, but the northern flow, well, 23 minutes in from Constellation. Slow at Silverdale, heavy at Constellation, slow patches on and off to Esmond. Northwestern, 24 Massey to Town, slow on and off from the Causeway. Southern, 35 in from Manukau, slow Papakura to Manurewa, and then all the way from Otahuhu.
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9: Morning, I'm Grace Cocker with the latest at 8. National and Labour have officially hit the campaign trail 6 weeks out from the election. Political commentator Grant Duncan says there is a lot of water to go under the bridge for voters.
10: A lot is going to change, I think. The polls have been very volatile. They've been jumping around quite a bit. A lot of people make up their mind at the last moment.
9: And future governments are being urged to prioritise female workers over physical targets. A PSA union commission poll shows nearly half of voters are in favour of delaying a return to surplus to achieve pay equity. Spokesperson Fleur Fitzsimons says it is doable.
11: New Zealanders will support delaying surplus, pushing out the debt targets, but governments have a range of options.
9: A bomb disposal unit is continuing to examine 3 vans in a major terror-suspected incident in the UK. A dead-of-night call reported vehicles heading towards an airbase that the US has used to launch attacks on Iran. Chief Constable Maggie Blythe says 5 men are in custody.
12: I can give reassurance that we believe the matter to be contained.
9: In sport, the Wallabies have hung on with 4 men in the sin bin to beat the Springboks 42-38 in Perth last night. Rugby news with All Blacks Travel and Hospitality.com. Eden Park Bledisloe Cup hospitality packages selling now. And the 12-man Knights have upset the Panthers 22-14 to reach the NRL Grand Final. Phoenix Crossland was sent off for a hip drop tackle that broke the leg of Penrith coach Ivan Cleary's son, Nathan.
13: I went and saw him at halftime and saw the whole crew were in there, my family, so that was a bit hard.
6: Sports News. 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
2: 0 to 800 kilometers per hour. 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
12: Morning, I'm Glenn Stewart with the latest at 10. Retail NZ is urging people to read up on new guidelines when it comes to citizen arrests. The Security Association's issued frameworks look at de-escalation, evidence gathering and early police involvement. Carolyn Young says the law is still quite murky.
13: Already there is a retailer, a young retail worker who is up in front of the courts on assault following citizen's arrest that he undertook.
12: A new study overseas has linked HRT pills taken for menopause to a higher risk of blood clots. More popular methods in New Zealand, like patches and gels, were not found to increase the danger. Auckland Uni's Michelle Wise says the Danish study was quite comprehensive.
14: They have a health registry of over 1 million women going back a long time, and they were picking out people who had had a blood clot or a heart attack or a stroke.
12: And in England, it's been reported a resident called the UK Ministry of Defence about three vans parked up with men wearing masks, but nobody answered. Five men have been arrested on suspicion of preparing a terror act after suspicious vehicles were seen heading towards an RAF base. BBC reports the woman called police after failing to reach defence. In sport, Golf First and the USA are on track to win the President's Cup in Chicago. The international team came into the last day of 12 singles matches with a three-point lead, but the Americans have won three of the matches and lead in five others and are projected to win. And in rugby league with Machinery House in a league of their own, former player Matty Johns was in tears on Fox Sports as his old Knights side beat the Panthers to reach the NRL Grand Final for the first time in 25 years.
15: I just feel so happy for all the fans. Oh, when you get past 50, he just cried anything.
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16: The highs of 15 overnight, temperature of 11. Aaj ka forecast bataya ja raha hai. Aasman pe badal hai. Southwest ki hawaein bhi aapke saath beh rahi hain. Aur badh bhi sakti hai. It feels like 11 degrees right now. South 7:25 par sunset bataya ja raha hai.
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8: Morning, Glenn here with the latest at 11. Women taking oral forms of hormone replacement therapy are being advised to talk to their doctors. A Danish study has found pills come with an increased risk of blood clots. Auckland Uni's Michelle Wise says the best course of action is to discuss things with a specialist.
9: If you are taking estrogen as a tablet, it's worth reviewing that with your doctor and just asking the question about whether there might be a safer option.
8: It's feared citizens' arrest laws remain murky for retailers here. The new rules have been in place for more than 40 days, with the Security Association recently announcing new guidelines. Retail NZ's Carolyn Young says people are being cautious.
10: It is very challenging. Basically, the first thing we say to retailers is you have to actually determine, are you comfortable to undertake a citizen's arrest in your store or not? Then you need to put in place some policies.
8: And a number of rural support trusts in the bottom of the South Island are urging farmers to reach out. It says the sustained prolonged wet weather is making things tough, including concerns about stock management pressure. Otago Rural Support Trust are reminding people they don't have to battle through alone, and reaching out is a strength, not a weakness. And in sport, the USA has surged into the lead at the President's Cup golf tournament in Chicago. The internationals started the final day needing 5 points to win for the first time since 1998, but can now only draw at best. The Americans hold a 1 point lead. World number seven, Chris Goddard, loving the competition.
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8: Kiwi golfer Ryan Fox is playing American Xander Schauffele, but is well behind.
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1: The highs of 15, overnight temperature of 11. आज का forecast बताया जा रहा है, isolated showers expected. It feels like 14 degrees. 7:23 पर sunset बताया जा रहा है.

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5: Good afternoon, I'm Glenn Stewart with the latest at midday. The ACT Party has unveiled its own supermarket policy, which has proven to be a hot topic this election. It says the current pathway to opening a store here is too complex and other parties are destroying investor confidence. Leader David Seymour says it would create a one-stop consenting shop for new entrants and change produce labelling laws. Calls are growing here for more guidance around citizen arrest laws. There have been 90 made here in the first 44 days, mostly outside of retail settings. Retail NZ's Carolyn Young says they are quite challenging.
6: In the heat of the moment when anxiety is high, it's really hard to know, you know, because you don't have the training, whether you've got that balance right.
5: Health NZ claims thousands more people are getting the medical tests they need sooner. New figures show national CT scan wait lists shrunk by 48% in the year to June. In the South Island, MRI wait time performance improved by 45%, taking half the time. And a property manager who appeared on TV show Renters has seen her company fined for multiple breaches of tenancy law. Good Girls Property Management has been ordered to pay nearly $6,000 after admitting to a range of offences. In sport, golf first, and they won't like it being called a choke, but the internationals have done that at golf's President's Cup in Chicago. Starting the final day of the prestigious event with a 3-point lead over the USA, the visitors lost 16.5 to 12.5. Jacob Bridgman with the winning putt on Sky Sport.
7: And once again, the President's Cup belongs to the United States. And the celebration can officially begin for the 14th time.
5: Kiwi golfer Ryan Fox lost his final round to Xander Schauffele.
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8: Weather ka hal chal jaan lete hain. Aaj kareeban 16 degrees maximum temperature rehne wala hai and 11 degrees aaj ka minimum temperature rehne wala. 10% chance hai barish ke. Aaj 1.1 mm hogi record, lekin sunset hoga 7:23 pe.

0: 0 to 800 kilometers per hour. That's a massive.
1: That is very that is a very acceleration.
0: That's a very acceleration. Yeah.
1: Amazing acceleration.
0: This is my fancy English. That's a very.
1: अरे होता है सब चलता है आधी नींद में हूँ मैं.
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17: Good afternoon, I'm Bridget Hasty with the latest at 1. ACT has thrown its hat into the supermarket competition ring, promising a one-stop shop for new market entrants. It would create a single point for businesses looking to open one or multiple sites, needing consents and liquor licences. Leader David Seymour says it would reduce approval time to months.
18: It's not a new solution. It's one that's been around but has been ignored by those, even in our own government, who profess to want to solve this problem.
17: Extra funding is being rolled out for GP clinics that achieve certain targets. They can get a piece of nearly $40 million earmarked for better results on things like childhood immunisations and cervical screening. Health Minister Simeon Brown explains why it is so important to catch and prevent illnesses as soon as possible.
19: You can treat earlier, you can detect earlier. It's generally far more cost effective, but also it means that people aren't having to then go into our hospitals.
17: Public administration and safety saw the largest year-on-year percentage change in filled jobs during August. The sector recorded a 3.8% bump. A house once owned by Tim Finn is set to go under the hammer. The Melbourne residence was home to the Kiwi musician when he recorded two of Split End's albums, with a large chunk of woodface done in a specially installed studio. To sport, the USA have completed a remarkable comeback to defeat the internationals at golf's President's Cup in Chicago. The home team won 9 of the final day's 12 individual matches to take the prestigious competition. World number one Scottie Scheffler showed great sportsmanship, conceding par on a hole after a fan yelled during a tee shot.
20: So go Scottie, somebody yells. And immediately.
21: Come on, guys, don't do that. Don't do that, guys.
20: A touch of class here, guys.
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16: Brought to you by Social.